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4: Good afternoon, I'm Bridget Hastie with the latest at 1. Head Start amalgamation plans have become a false start. The government is putting the 18 proposals from councils on ice until next year, saying important gaps need filling. Wellington Mayor Andrew Little says the move implies poor organisation.
5: They effectively made a promise to local government that they couldn't keep. They clearly didn't have the numbers to enact reform, so consequently, after all the effort that local government has put into it, we don't have reform.
4: Labor's making its first announcement on the campaign trail since Parliament wrapped up. It says it's going to get back to building state and social housing and getting tradies into work. Leader Chris Hipkins says they'll also bring forward investment for schools.
6: We did that in 2019 and 2020 and it worked. It helped to create work for local tradies. It helped to get schools upgraded.
4: A man has been charged with murder over a homicide in Auckland's Blockhouse Bay. 21-year-old star Sammy was critically wounded last month and later died from his injuries. Thousands of hopeful festival goers are cramming into the online queue for Electric Avenue tickets. They went on sale around lunchtime for the remaining spots to the Christchurch event. It's being headlined by electronic artist Calvin Harris and Kings of Leon. To motorsport with Magan Turbo's 80,000k tyre warranty, Liam Lawson says he's excited to be back in his car ahead of the Azerbaijan Grand Prix this weekend, returning from a stint at Red Bull. The Kiwi is yet to learn his fate for next season. And another chance for Shannon Frizzell to press his case for an All Blacks recall in the NPC tonight at 10 past 7. He's starting at number 8 for Tasman against Bay of Plenty in Nelson.
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15: Good afternoon, I'm Bridget Hasty with the latest at 2. The government has been criticised for a lack of certainty as it hits pause on council amalgamation plans. It has announced that Cabinet will consider the 18 council Head Start proposals early next year because more analysis is needed. Wellington Mayor Andrew Little.
16: I have no idea what that means. If they wanted something ready to go for 2028, we are rapidly running out of time to do anything meaningful.
15: Auckland Transport is warning of delays and cancellations on all Auckland train lines. It's citing a power line issue between Penrose and Ōrākei. Travellers are advised to check the live departure screens before boarding. A promise to inject money into hospitals if Labor is elected. Leader Chris Hipkins is vowing to build more social housing and foot the bill for school improvements. He also wants to deliver funds for hospital repairs.
17: Hospitals have a long list of projects that they need to do to bring our hospitals up to scratch. We're going to put more money in so that they can do that work faster.
15: However, ACT is slamming the planned spending spree, saying the invoice will end up with future generations. Money seized from criminals will be used to remove an obstacle for families leaving abusive homes. Pet Refuge will receive $2 million from the proceeds of Crime Fund over 3 years. To motorsport with Magan Turbo's 80,000k tyre warranty, Formula One driver Liam Lawson says it's good to be back after 3 races as Max Verstappen's Red Bull teammate. He'll drive for the Racing Bulls at this weekend's Azerbaijan Grand Prix.
18: I don't feel it's been long enough to really have lost anything, you know, that we've been focused on through the first part of the year with V-Cup.
15: And a night of firsts for the All Whites as they return to the pitch after the FIFA World Cup to play Palestine. Kickoff is at 9:30.
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15: Good afternoon, I'm Bridget Hasty with the latest at 3. A large tyre fire in rural Canterbury is causing a significant amount of smoke. It broke out around 12:30 in Dunsandel, but can be seen from Christchurch City about 40 k's away. Fens has 7 fire trucks at the scene. The government's delay on council amalgamation has been coined a disappointing retreat. It announced today that Head Start proposals need more analysis, highlighting that none of the regions reached a unanimous view. But Wellington Mayor Andrew Little says it wasn't a requirement.
16: What they wanted was coherent and cohesive proposals. That's what we put up. By saying now that they were concerned that there were no unanimous proposals, they've effectively shifted the goalposts.
15: A move to put crime proceeds towards helping people and pets escape violence is being described as game-changing. $2 million over 3 years will go to Pet Refuge. Founder Dame Julie Chapman says it will enable them to say yes more often.
17: It will mean that we're able to afford more of the specialised vet treatments for the injuries that dogs, cats and other animals come to us with.
15: Auckland Trains are back on track after an earlier powerline issue that caused delays and cancellations across the network. To sport, Kiwi F1 star Liam Lawson is back with the Racing Bulls team after a brief stint with Red Bull. Azerbaijan Grand Prix practice starts at 8:30 this evening. Lawson says it's good to be back in his car. Motorsport with Mag and Turbo's 80,000k tyre warranty. And discussions continue this afternoon. New Zealand Rugby's Rugby Summit in response to a $66 million loss forecast over 5 years.
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3: Clear overnight with a low of 8 on the northern. It's heavy from Esmond Road to the Harbour Bridge. Town to Silverdale taking 50 minutes at the moment. On the northwest and half an hour to Massey now, slow from Waterview to Te Atatū. The southern town to Manukau, 44 minutes. Drury an hour 14. It's heavy heading north from Sylvia Park to Green Lane, south from Grafton to Mount Wellington. All trains running on time.
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11: Good afternoon, I'm Bridget Hasty with the latest at 4. Disappointment as the government stalls on its amalgamation Head Start proposals. It's taking additional time to fill what it's calling important gaps. Local Government New Zealand's Riet Stoltz says councils warned the process was too rushed.
12: We move heaven and earth in what is a very unrealistic timeframe, which we highlighted. So for us, it is really frustrating.
11: It's been revealed artificial intelligence hacked into an Australian Medicare data portal. Prime Minister Anthony Albanese says it got into the Statistics Reporting Service gateway in June.
13: The AI agent accessed both public and non-public files.
11: Mystery still surrounds the death of a man whose remains were found in Northland 2.5 weeks ago. He's been identified as a 35-year-old from Kawakawa, but the cause of death and full circumstances are yet to be established. A Californian theme park is being sued over a roller coaster that's allegedly caused brain damage. According to the lawsuit, the X2 has given three people catastrophic brain injuries, with more than 100 others also saying they've suffered various forms of head trauma. The ride has been closed since July. To sport, plenty of All Blacks on show when the second to last NPC round kicks off in Nelson at 10 past 7, Tasman hosting Nelson. And the discussions on the future direction of New Zealand rugby continue in Wellington. Rugby news with All Blacks Travel and Hospitality.com. Eden Park Bledisloe Cup hospitality packages selling now. And a first match for the All Whites after the Football World Cup, playing a friendly against Palestine and China from 9:30.
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2: Traffic.
3: Meanwhile, in warehouse country,
4: clear overnight with a low of 8 on the northern. It's heavy between Esmond Road and the Harbour Bridge in both directions. Town to Silverdale, 55 minutes. The northwestern's heavy from Waterview to Te Atatū. On the southern, Spaghetti Junction to Manukau, taking 49 minutes. Drury in hour 18. It's heavy heading north from Tremless Street to Green Lane, south from Grafton to Mount Wellington. The southwestern heavy in both directions between Onehunga and the southern.
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2: Simplicity means lower KiwiSaver fees.
3: Clear overnight with a low of 8 on the northern. It's heavy between Esmond Road and the Harbour Bridge in both directions and through Albany. On the northwestern, a breakdown on the Lincoln Road off-ramp. The centre left turning lane is blocked there. On the southern town to Manukau, 56 minutes to Drury, an hour 16. Heavy heading north from Highbrook Drive to Green Lane. South from Grafton to Manukau. Southwestern, very busy.
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18: Good evening, I'm Bridget Hasty with the latest at 5. 34 people have been arrested after a cross-border crackdown on drugs. The Trans-Tasman operation included 85 search warrants in New Zealand alone. More than 6,000 cannabis plants were seized here, along with a quarter of a tonne of loose cannabis, as officers shut down grow houses across Auckland. It's hoped the delay on council amalgamation will encourage further talks. Head Start proposals have been shelved until after the election. Local Government New Zealand's Riet Stoltz says it's an opportunity to come up with a better plan and partnership.
19: We're open for discussions, but we also need to know this is a process that deserves the time and the effort put into it.
18: Australia's Prime Minister is expressing extreme concern after an OpenAI agent hacked into a Medicare portal. Anthony Albanese says a forensic investigation is underway.
20: To ascertain more information, including what other government systems were affected.
18: Up to 100 houses in Wellington Seatoun will be without water for several hours after a pipe burst. And it's not always fancy cars and flash houses that are the first on the list for lotto winners. A Rotorua family that's taken home $1 million from last weekend's draw says the first item they plan on buying is a clothes steamer. To sport, Kiwi F1 driver Liam Lawson says he's excited to see what's possible after returning to the Racing Bulls team. Opening practice for this weekend's Azerbaijan Grand Prix starts at 8:30. Motorsport with Magan Turbo's 80,000k tyre warranty. And the second to last round in the NPC regular season kicks off just after 7 this evening in Nelson, Tasman hosting Bay of Plenty. Both teams on the edge of a playoffs place.
0: 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Skill. 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
24: Ladies and gentlemen, you are not ready for this.

0: accurate traffic.
1: Step into Antarctica at Snow Planet.
2: Clear overnight with a low of 8 on the northern. It's heavy between Esmond Road and the Harbour Bridge in both directions and through Albany. On the northwestern, a breakdown on the Lincoln Road off-ramp. The centre left turning lane is blocked there. On the southern town to Manukau, 56 minutes to Drury, an hour 16. Heavy heading north from Highbrook Drive to Green Lane. South from Grafton to Manukau. Southwestern, very busy.
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1: You're listening to Hum Playing Bollywood's Biggest Hits, New Zealand Speaks. Yes, ye segment hum aapke liye Thursdays ko lekar aa rahe hai. Until the election, because hum aisa lagta hai ki iske baare mein baat karna bahut important hai. पॉलिटिक्स के बारे में, पॉलिसीज के बारे में, अलग अलग पार्टीज क्या ऑफर कर रही है उसके बारे में जानना बहुत जरूरी है, बिकॉज जब हम जानेंगे तभी तो हम वोट कर पाएंगे ना.
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3: Thank you, and thanks for having me on the show. Both of you do a fantastic job, and it's always a pleasure being part of your discussions.
1: Thank you so much. Now that you've started with praising us, do you want us to go light on you?
3: No, that never happens, and I work in a real world, Rusbe. I tell you that being courteous is actually well-mannered in my opinion, so I like to always start with that.
1: Okay.
3: There's enough hate out there.
1: Yeah, absolutely. So talking about hate, I straight want to get into that. What is the sentiment currently Papa Toy Toy, or even in just in general, in regards to immigration, anti-immigration, what is the sentiment, and what is national looking at?
3: Yeah, so Rosemary, you've really touched on a raw nerve. Yesterday, with our current Manareva candidate, I was actually on a drive with him. In last just 4 days, 33 and counting, election billboards being destroyed just off his and National Party, which is a very worrying, situation in many ways. You imagine that you go on a road that to your left and to your right, all your boards being defaced. It in the face of that, you need a lot of I guess I personally like to call it a lot of patience to continue and stay positive. Where the other, whether it be from Labour, from New Zealand First, is still there. But coming to the immigration side of it, there seems to be a very strong anti-migrant, anti-Indian, as to put it, sentiment out there, where a lot of people think that, this is the comments that are coming through online, not as much face-to-face, hasn't happened yet, but there is a clear resistance to the new wave of migration that has happened in the last 3 years, and particularly after the amnesty granted by Labour, and which was unabated, and lot of low skilled migration led to I think a discontent which is across the community, given that we are going through a light recession, and it's a global phenomenon. You see that we've seen this in Australia, we've seen this in England, and America is just through the roof, and Canada isn't behind. So in New Zealand, there seemed to be a accentuated sentiment that after this free trade agreement with India, there's going to be a wave, or should I put it, butter chicken tsunami coming to our shores, which is absolutely groundless. And National being at the forefront of signing this agreement, they are actually on the facing front as well.
1: Nothing,
3: which is very unfortunate.
1: I'm sorry. Yeah. I just want to double click on this one thing. So there is this hate and anti-immigration sentiment, anti-Indian sentiment. But
3: yeah.
1: when there was comments made in the parliament about go back to your country, Winston Peters talking about that, there was no statement that came out from Prime Minister Christopher Luxon on that. So isn't that silence kind of an encouragement for others to believe that it's okay to have an anti-migrant or, you know, to speak out bad things?
3: I want to correct that. That's not the fact. Prime Minister did actually rebut that. Nicola Willis was very vocal. She went out and on Lurch in Parliament and absolutely blasted Shane Jones on that and asked for an apology, which he refused. So it's not the case that the Prime Minister doesn't value immigration, doesn't value Indians, that's not the case at all. In fact, he has very, very good relationship. Given, if you look at the facts, imagine going through a current environment and still insisting pursuing a free trade agreement, which will deliver probably beyond 2020, 728 to begin with, and yet holding to that promise and, in fact, getting it passed through the parliament. So I think proof's in the pudding, but it seems to be the rhetoric from the New Zealand First that comes the election time, which was selectively not their pet topic last time, Roosevelt, but this time it's come through as a very strong anti-immigrant, anti-Indian sentiment. We seem to be on I think we need to be a bit more vocal as community leaders. I think that's where I personally think we need a lot more work being done. And I personally myself, feel that we need to actually have dialogue where our community leaders need to correct the narrative in the mainstream, because, you know, in the past I've grown up in this neck of the woods, I've never seen such a vile language being used, and these are not fake IDs, unfortunately. Mm. And the sentiment is so strong that blatantly people are using the F word and telling our people to go back to back to India. And you imagine about 10 years back with the skilled migration, a lot of qualified migrants came through and absolutely added to this. But defending the national flag, it was not National who decided to give a overall umbrella amnesty to the immigrants who were in the pipelines, and this was the unskilled, without any filters put in place. So I'm all for skilled migration, and as a party we are actually standing by that we need our nurses, we need our apprentices in the building industry and many others, but they have to have the basics in terms of English, and I think any Indian would who is coming to this part of the world bringing up a family would agree that that's actually what the country needs. So and we as New Zealanders have stood by those values, but there's another side, Roosevelt, which a lot of times doesn't get discussed at large, and that is that when the unskilled migration comes through, it's our Indian communities, our gurdwaras, our mandirs, our mosques, who are actually accommodating a lot of chaos that's created by, you know, disgruntled, you know, employers and employees, as to put it, and are servicing and are overwhelmed with the under-resourced support, which they are actually trying to bridge through the community at large. We are silent, you know, I call it warriors, to put it, and yep. deserve, you know, a lot more respect, and actually the contribution that you have seen. The facts are very clear that the skilled migrants actually are needed. And I just, you know, because of family circumstances, was at a hospital. I am just, you know, for the last 6 or 7 days. And I feel that 1 o'clock in the morning, you've got the Carolite nurses who are giving a wonderful service. It is actually, you know, the Filipinos. And I see many, I'll say it openly, many faces which we would call Kiwis, who are working at the middle of the night, and nobody's stopping people from applying, but that's what you see.
1: Yeah, I just want to because you've mentioned about the visas, unskilled visas and stuff, I just want to understand one thing. You know, student visas were

0: lawfully their right to come in. And in fact, they were the ones who then fine-tuned and added the English language as a minimum, then started to add the skill set and prioritize on the lists which were unfilled. So we started to qualify that accreditation and started to actually point fingers at many loopholes which were part of that. So I just wanted to correct that. And also, because of that, the net migration numbers came down, and now that they were trying to filter through and ensure that the country receives, you know, good quality in demand migration, the fingers are actually, you know, getting pointed at them for being too harsh. But then on the other side, you imagine 180,000 people who actually were given umbrella, amnesty. It's not a small number for a small country like ours trying to come out of a recession when we borrowed well over our GDP's potential, going up from 40%, right now actually simmering around 49 to 50%. It's really worrying, and we are trying to push it back. So as a party that actually believes in managing and ensuring that we grow the economy, we first had to curb back on many factors which went unabated. And it's not an easy task, given there's not much to go around, because the economy was growing only on 0.1%, and just recently on 0.4%.
1: Just talking on migration bit a little more, and that's around, I want to talk to you about international students. So international students have heavily contributed to our GDP once upon a time. And I would say once upon a time, because it's quite a while back now. What do you think is going to be National's plan if they are elected again this time? International student markets going to open up?
0: Absolutely. We need them for sure. And Rishmi, I just want to go back to this immigration, for a second. You imagine that half of Wellington was made unemployed with, trying to actually bring our books in balance, and so many New Zealanders actually went out of job. Our priority as a country is obviously to ensure that we give opportunity to New Zealanders who, just without their intents were actually made redundant, and that was a large pool. So the immigration had to be actually, managed and really walk that tight rope. I actually hats off to Erica Stanford for doing a stellar job, to say the least. Now that we are starting to slowly plateau into a better, immigration, scenario, I fully endorse that international students are required, and we are actually increasing the numbers from 20 to 30 hours they'd be able to work, which, in fact, I put this on our record. Winston Peter has said will not be the case if he actually becomes an immigration minister, which is really worrying, because he said, let alone giving them opportunity to come here on a certain, selective courses, there will be no 20 hours. There'll be no 30 hours. In fact, there'll be a lot of immigration, settings which he will curb back, and we will become a very conservative, immigration country, and which is really worrying for our community. And that is where I say openly to everybody who's listening, who you vote for, and do you want to actually bring in a partner in a coalition who blatantly doesn't understand the reality that nobody's stopping who wants to work in New Zealand environment, in fact, to contribute and find a job with their skills. There are a lot of jobs which nobody can fill. In fact, even tried the night shifts, the long your petrol station night shifts, the bread runs. There are so many shifts that I know that

0: there aren't people. And nobody's stopping nurses, Kiwi nurses, coming in and working at 1 o'clock in the morning. There's only few. Why is that? So there will be a gap, and the skilled migration will help us actually support our health system, our education system, and of course our building system as well. And at the moment we have an acute shortage. Nobody's stopping. Those stills to be filled. Yeah, so what do you do?
1: Absolutely get that. But now, Labour has put in a statement, a very bold statement, that they will not do any coalition with New Zealand First. And now you are saying that New Zealand First, but what we know who's the kingmaker in New Zealand politics. How do you deal with that then?
0: Yeah, that's the unfortunate reality of MMP, Roosevelt. This is the country's electoral system. He has to walk the tightrope. I just give you an example. Just recently, we were to decide on the parent visa category, and there were many settings which I can tell you National Party wanted to change from 3,000, which is actually the maximum, to a lot more than that. And take a guess who put the foot down and said, you know what, as being part of the partner of this coalition, we do not endorse this. And you look at what the free trade agreement, the National had to walk over to the other side of the room to actually get Labour's support to pass the bill, given that National did the same with Labour when they were to actually go through the China-New Zealand agreement, just putting facts on that. Actually, New Zealand First had similar, stand on this, which is very unfortunate.
1: Ago, right?
0: And now you see, and now you imagine that we actually have ended up in such a pretense that the relationships have improved, the trade has improved between New Zealand and China, that if somebody gets Australian visa, we say, you know what? You can jump on a plane and come straight here on arrival. We'll give you a 6-month visa. You imagine to come to that point to where you were. It is unfortunate that the sentiments do not match the reality. And we are actually, pointing fingers at the weakest link. And in fact, I say hats off to the migrants who, in fact, are treading their weight and contributing and above and beyond what is expected of them and growing our GDP. Well done.
1: Thank you. Thank you, Navtej. We are still in conversation with Navtej from National Party. If you have any questions, please send them to us. For now, we just have to head into a few messages.
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3: ThePropertyDirectory.com. Clear overnights with a low of 8 on the northern heavy between Esmond Road and the Harbour Bridge in both directions. The upper harbour's a bit slow heading west through Greenhithe. Earlier breakdown on the northwestern has cleared now. On the southern, there's a breakdown at Grafton. The right southbound lane blocked after the Simon Street on-ramp, so it's heavy south from Grafton to Highbrook Drive. Southwestern, very busy between Onehunga and the southern.
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1: We are in conversation with Navtej Randhawa from the National Party, jo campaign manager hai for two electorates right now. But we have received a lot of messages. Sandy, do you want to go through the messages?
17: Yes, so we have message regarding the hospital. So hospital waiting time, GP waiting time, emergency waiting time is crazy. This
1: Six
17: is one
1: hours
17: of the message.
1: Waiting time for more than 15 months old.
17: In fact, I got a message. We did this topic day before yesterday, Rusbe. And I got a message that 9 hours for the waiting time, emergency department.
1: What does National have in plan in their in store for?
17: There was article as well, Navtej, regarding Middlemore Hospital, that they declared healthcare crisis.
0: Yes, I'll answer to this. We needed to grow our pool of junior doctors and apprentices coming through. So what did we do? We actually, as a party, decided to go for another medical a school that would help to train new doctors, and that was decided last year, and so Waikato University is in fact will be hopefully bringing our best into the workforce in few years' time. It's not overnight. You know, you imagine to take them through the full course. It's a 4-year minimum. So it will have its first graduates coming through in 2028-29. But immediately, the crisis has come through because comparatively, the salaries which are offered by our next door neighbor and the economic crisis are just too damn attractive. It's the same for the police and few other sectors.
1: For everyone, actually, even IT professionals.
0: And IT professionals as well. So you're competing against the best. We are an open market, economy. Our crown jewels were sold in the past. You know, we privatized everything from our infrastructure to our Lake City to our, you know, many sectors. And so you imagine the actual government tax pool is actually smaller than what it was, say, in 1990s, 2000. And with that, there is less money to go around. So what are we trying to do as a party, as overall? We're trying to grow the pie. We're trying to find new markets. And by doing that, there are more opportunities for for us as a party to actually deploy resources where they're needed. So there is a new level coming in Middlemore. So that's been approved. Big budget deployment for allowing pathway to residency for new nurses that are coming through. They are prioritized. So all of that is happening, but absolutely there's a crisis. No two ways about it.
1: National has set a target of 95% of patients being seen within the first 4 months of their first specialist assessment. So by when do you think this is going to be achievable?
0: I personally feel that the way the economy is, and now that a lot of people, potential migrants who are looking at Australia decided now that the grass isn't greener, there is a slowdown in the skilled migration, which basically really was acutely centered around these two sectors. So middle of next year, I think with the 0.4% GDP rise and with these new resources coming through at different hospitals, it is actually really saddening. I personally admit that that somebody dies while waiting at Waikato Hospital, not acceptable in a first world country. But you know, the issue, the infrastructure, which is absolutely stifled by the union systems that have draconian outlook to how it can be unlocked. It isn't easy to operate and trying to work through. But I must give it to Simon Brown, the health minister, with the foresight to actually get more resources, human resources, and also the infrastructure investment. Yes, in the future, I look forward to the Drury Hospital proposal in Auckland. We certainly need it, but Dunedin, and of course we all know Whangarei, actually prioritise once the basic infrastructure in Auckland is actually being addressed. But in terms of the waiting times, I actually went through emergency department. This is at the Auckland hospital. They are very, very good. In spite of the challenges and being under a lot of stress, we have one of the most dedicated resources in the world.
1: Absolutely. The staff is amazing. I just want to touch on one thing. So you've mentioned this, that we are losing our talent to Australia, our neighbors. Do you think the government has been slow on responding to that, and they've right now are much in a reactive mode, actually? And the reason I ask this is because when I came here in this country 14 years back, New Zealand was branded as 100% pure. Everywhere there was New Zealand pure, this, that. I don't see any of such branding anywhere. And I know it's kind of a... but what efforts has the government taken to retain our talent in shore? There has to be something, right? Not everyone is going to go for money.
0: Yes. Well, you've really touched on it, Ruzbe. Great question. It is, in fact, the lifestyle and what we bring apart from that. And when their husbands are also, in a good employment and are earning, and their children have a world-class education where, Erica has just done a full rinse over, because we, let's put our Indian hat on. So what's the most, important decision for us when we move to these parts of the world? Safety. And the second is education. So education for our kids and the best institutions need to deliver best education. And for that, you got to have a robust system to not only engage the students in the classroom where they're, them turning up at school is actually of importance now, and the basics, learning the basics, that's been turned around. So all of this actually combined has a residual effect on when the nurse who may be, absolutely under stress, she decides, when she comes home, my son, my daughter is getting a very good education. My husband is actually, in fact, incentivized to be and is valued at his workplace. And our so it is actually, sometime a collective decision. And still, it doesn't take away the fact that I tell you that it is a stressful environment at the moment. Unfortunately, it has been put through the rigs, which didn't work. But I can tell you, it is changing for the better with the new resources coming through. I'm adamant they will deliver better outcomes, especially on the emergency department.
1: We hope for the best, Navdej. That's what we can really do. We've got a message on our text platform, and Sandy, if you can.
17: Yeah, so there's another message, Navdej. Person, he's I'm currently a pilot. I use student loan to study aviation in here in New Zealand. I've got a bachelor's in aviation, which is 3-year program. During these times, study link does not support the full amount of this semester. There is always a shortfall which the student needs to pay, and it is not a small amount. It ranges in thousands further to the studies. If I wish to become a flight instructor, the shortfall where I started back in 2023 was around $28,000, but due to the fuel crisis, it has rose up to $40,000. These values and figures that the government allocated to the aviation industry and aviation students was before the crisis. Now, this is real issue currently, whoever wants to study and become a pilot. Does National have any plans for future pilots for New Zealand?
0: Look, I will speak from, my friend's perspective. Actually, it's a coincidence. I went to university with Nikhil Ravishankar, who is an Air New Zealand, CEO at the moment. And there you got another example that sometimes it takes a bit longer to realize the true potential of many. But you imagine there were close to 12 Air New Zealand planes grounded just because of the engine failures and so forth. Here's a guy who jumped on a plane, went on the other side of the planet, and actually sourced the Rolls-Royce engines, got them refurbished, planes back on the plane in the air, and the pilots, many of them were actually back in with the employment, because the intent is to deliver better service. And that's exactly the same for somebody who is actually a former CEO of Air New Zealand or in the aviation industry to begin with. So I personally think, there is a lot of, fine tuning, and in terms of the resources, they are stretched. We are an economy struggling to bring, the positive outlook on a larger scale. The macro factors coming from Middle East aren't helping. Who would have thought that when we are about to take a turn for the better, there'll be a country invaded by the greatest the most powerful country in the world, and it's not letting go, and our petrol prices, which are at the whims of the global oil traders. What do we do? and all of that money that was probably going to go into another sector, we end up putting that into ensuring that when the nurses are actually traveling longer distances, we still compensate them and give them that subsidy they require. I tell you, trying to maneuver through, it's like playing a piano. Mm-hmm. And I can say this, I can say this firmly, we've got the best team in New Zealand through National who are at the helm of their portfolios trying to deliver an outstanding outcome from New Zealand. And I've worked closely with them and I know their work ethics, and I personally think that it's been a tough environment, and yet they have kept on going. Hats off especially to Nicola Willis for trying to have a turnaround at a macro level for our finances, which is a hard basket. You ask anybody, Australia is starting to go backwards. You look at Canada, even America is starting to struggle, yet New Zealand have a 0.4% GDP growth. It's a huge win for the country.
1: I absolutely agree with your point. There's a lot of effort that has been put in, but there's still a lot of things that people are struggling with on a day-to-day basis, and cost of living is one that you touched, and I know there are external forces that have affected it and not in National's control. But the same could be said during Labour's time as well, when they were surrounded by so many incidents like COVID and stuff. So
0: I'm sorry, Rizbe, I don't agree with that. Okay. That's a totally mismanaged affair. Our loans went through the roof. We're still trying to pay the debt rate, which is absolutely the worst it's ever been in the history of this country.
1: I agree to what you're saying, but if you think about people that have seen back home where I come from, people have gone through the worst times of their life. It was terrible out there. Things were really messy. Over here, people were given focus. Yes, some people took misadvantage of that. There were no proper regulations in place to make sure that there are controls in place to make sure that people are not misusing the benefits that they're getting. But that's been a constant with New Zealand anyway. People are misusing the benefits that they get anyway.
0: Well, then when you hold them accountable, then you actually have some money left over to be given to the health department. Austerity is a tough word, and when exercised at a level during the recession times, it is a hard basket. And we have done well as New Zealanders, I tell you. And when we had to refrain from spending and responsibly delivering outcomes for our country, it was a tightrope. We have actually come out of it on the other side, and now the outlook. You imagine as a business owner, if you don't feel confident that the outlook is getting better, you will not actually put another job vacancy out there. So the hours which were cut from 50 to 30 hours for many will not be restored. But that is actually now the case, that the more hours you're starting to hear on the ground level, that the spending has gone up. August was a great month. So we're slowly starting to see the light at the end of the tunnel. And I'll tell you, globally, you look at the mess. That's especially in Europe. England has three prime ministers within a year. And these are the people who actually have the most learned institutions who started what we actually practice in this part of the world.
1: That's right. Navdeep, I'm sorry.
0: They can't get it right.
1: We have last 60 seconds left now on the show. We're not going to play any songs today because you've given us such valuable information. Last 60 seconds. What do you think? What would be your final pitch? Like, why should someone consider...
0: I say it blatantly. Sorry, I'm going to use all of those seconds. I say vote for National. They are the only team who actually will deliver what, as together, is required for New Zealand. Shared portfolios will actually not only slow down, it's going to be bad for us as a community. We don't want the immigration portfolio going to people who are actually putting out anti-immigrant, anti-Indian sentiments out there without any substantial proof that it's bad for the economy. So I say, wearing my National Party hat, vote for National.
1: Thank you so much, Navtej Randhawa, and it was a pleasure to have you on the show.
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3: Clear overnight with a low of 8 on the northern. There's been a crash on the Harbour Bridge. The Curran Street on ramp is partially blocked for northbound traffic there, so delays expected. On the northwestern, it's slow from Town to Te Atatū. The southern, heavy from Town to Sylvia Park and coming north from Avenue Road to Newmarket. And the southwestern, really slow.
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24: Good evening, I'm Bridget Hasty with the latest at 6. A Trans-Tasman drug operation has seen 34 people arrested and multiple Auckland grow houses shut down. Police carried out 560 raids across Australia and New Zealand in a week, finding more than 6,000 cannabis plants here alone. A large tyre fire in rural Canterbury is under control with diggers helping to put it out fully. The blaze broke out in Dunsandel around 12:30, spewing black smoke. State Highway 1 at Ōtaki south of Levin is shut due to a crash. It's believed there are serious injuries. A challenge has been laid down for politicians as the government pauses Head Start amalgamation proposals. Local Government New Zealand's Riette Stoltz says councils want assurance the goalposts won't move again.
7: Ultimately, we are calling on the new government to make sure that there is clarity, that it is legislated, that we know the process, we know the cost.
24: Crime proceeds being directed to pet refuge is touted to save the lives of pets and people. Figures show 24% of victims have a pet killed by their abuser. Pet refuge founder Dame Julie Chapman says $2 million over 3 years is game-changing.
9: People can rebuild their lives while we're keeping their pets safe.
24: To sport, a chance for the All Whites to put that Football World Cup experience to the test in China from 9:30 tonight. The team is playing Palestine in a friendly. Also this evening, NPC Rugby in Nelson, Tasman hosting Bay of Plenty from 10 past 7. And in Formula One, the opening practice session for the Azerbaijan Grand Prix is at 8:30. Kiwi driver Liam Lawson is back with the Racing Bulls team.
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1: 6:02, you are listening to The Drive Show with Sandy and Ruzbe. And what an hour it has been, my God. Sorry, aapko gaane nahi suna paaye hum log, but this is something very important.
17: Ye bahut important election segment tha. And thanks to Navtej Randhawa, yahan pe shamil hue. 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
17: Yeah, तो हमें जरूर यहाँ पे बताइएगा. 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
17: because Shirley Setia will be here.
1: Shirley Setia is going to be here and we have requested her kindly to give us a sample कि क्या होता है उनके कॉन्सर्ट में उसका एक सैंपल देने के लिए हमने कहा है
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1: 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She's agreed to do it. So, aapka saath chahiye yahan pe. And we'll not disappoint.
17: Yeah.
1: She definitely wouldn't disappoint.
17: Yeah. 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
2: Kitchen Mania free installation.
3: Clear overnight and a low of 8 degrees on the northern. Town to Silverdale taking half an hour. It's still heavy from Esmond Road to the Harbour Bridge. The northwestern to Massey, 17 minutes. On the southern, Spaghetti Junction to Manukau, 26 minutes. Drury, 36. It's heavy heading south just through Newmarket. And north from Mount Wellington to Green Lane, still heavy. Southwestern slow through Mangere Bridge heading north.
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12: Good evening to you with the latest at 7. I'm Jeff Bryan. Chris Hepkins claims the government's amalgamation plans for councils have caused harm. Final decisions will now be made next year, but Labour's leader believes the whole process has been destructive.
13: They've eroded a lot of goodwill from local communities, but also they're actually doing damage to local economies, because while councils have this hanging over them, they're not investing in the future of their communities.
12: An $8 million price tag has been slapped on the major storm that hit Marlborough in July. On seeing the estimated cost, the District Council has applied to the Transport Agency for help. A second person has been accused of damaging election hoardings in Tauranga. Police say they caught the 46-year-old in the act on Papamoa Beach Road. He faces two charges of willful damage. Another man in his 40s is staring down four. Pet Refuge is thrilled to receive a $2 million investment. The government is directing the money from crime proceeds to the organisation over 3 years. Founder Dame Julie Chapman says the support is much needed to house animals while their owners escape family violence.
14: In one 2.5 week period recently, we had over 17 dogs needing to come into our care, and we were already at 95% capacity.
12: In sport, the second to last round in the NPC regular season underway in a few minutes in Nelson, Tasman hosting Bay of Plenty, both teams on the edge of a playoffs place. Rugby news with All Blacks Travel and Hospitality.com. Eden Park Bledisloe Cup hospitality packages selling now. And the All Whites face Palestine for the first time tonight, kicking off in a friendly in China at 9:30. It's also the team's first game since the World Cup finals.
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15: Good evening to you. With the latest at 9, I'm Jeff Ryan. 34 people have been arrested after a cross-border crackdown on drugs. The Trans-Tasman operation involved more than 500 search warrants, including 85 in New Zealand. Australia's Prime Minister is expressing extreme concern after AI hacked into a Medicare portal. Anthony Albanese says the open AI agent accessed public and private files in June. In the US, the Trump administration has been ordered by a federal judge to immediately reinstate CNN, MS Now and Politico's access to the White House. In sport, midway through the opening practice session for this weekend's Azerbaijan Grand Prix, Kiwi Formula One driver Liam Lawson, back with Racing Bulls, is holding seventh place. Motorsport with Magan Turbo's 80,000k tyre warranty. MPC Rugby and Nelson at halftime. Tasman had led Bay of Plenty 26-12. Tasman kicking on to win it 45-26. And that moves Tasman up to sixth for the time being, at least. Bay of Plenty just about done. And in just on half an hour, the All Whites playing a friendly against Palestine in China.
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0: You're listening to number one humbling Bollywood's biggest hits. Night Cafe mein aapke liye jaari hai Rhythm and Romance. Aaj hai Thursday night, 24th September aaj hai. Toh agar aapka special day hai, aapko wish kar rahe hain. 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Welcome back to this hour. Aur is ghante par bhi bahut kuch aapke liye hum lekar aate hain. 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
11: Good evening to you. With the latest at 10, I'm Jeff Ryan. A trans-Tasman drug operation has seen 34 people arrested and multiple Auckland grow houses shut down. Police carried out 560 raids across New Zealand and Australia in a week. A challenge has been laid down for politicians as Head Start proposals take a breather. The government says it will decide which ones to progress next year after filling in some gaps. Local Government NZ's Rehit Stoltz says councils want assurances the goalposts won't move again. Fresh support for families to leave violent situations sooner. Associate Justice Minister Nicole McKee has announced $2 million from the Proceeds of Crime Fund will go to Pet Refuge. In sport, Kiwi golf star Ryan Fox will fulfil a career ambition at 4:29 in the morning. That's when he'll make his President's Cup debut, teaming with Australian Adam Scott in a four-ball match against the US pairing of Wyndham Clark and Colin Morikawa. And NPC Rugby and Nelson, Tasman overwhelming Bay of Plenty 45-26, 7-4, and the Steamers' season pretty much evaporated.
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11: Morning, I'm Grace Cocker with the latest at 6. Councils across the country are frustrated as the government delays progress on amalgamation plans. Local bodies had to submit proposals. Minister Simon Watts defends pushing it back, though, saying there were gaps.
12: The way in which the governance models would work and the way in which local representation would be reflected.
11: The importance of listening to onboard safety briefings is being highlighted. The Transport Accident Investigation Commission has looked into a 2024 engine fire which caused an evacuation in Wellington. Spokesperson Louise Cook says passengers play a vital role.
13: Passengers who pay attention to those safety briefings are better prepared to act in an emergency. Any increase in time to evacuate increases the risk to life.
11: Three news agencies booted from the White House have been allowed back this morning. A judge ordered their access be temporarily restored. An emergency hearing was requested by CNN, MS Now and Politico, challenging President Trump's ban. Anchors from a rose singer, Seal, is headlining the summer concert series next year. Other international acts joining the lineup include Bastille, Sophie Ellis-Bextor and Level 42. The gigs are taking place in Wanaka and Taupo. In sport, Tasman's NPC playoff hopes received a major boost with a 45 26 win over Bay of Plenty in Nelson last night. Returning All Black, Timothy Tavatavanawai was a standout for the Markle on Sky Sport.
14: It was good to get a full 80 on my body before I get called back into camp.
11: That's Rugby News with All Blacks Travel and Hospitality.com. Eden Park, Bledisloe Cup hospitality packages selling now. And the All Whites drew to war with Palestine in last night's football friendly in China.
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1: Accurate traffic.
2: Monarch, a finish worth celebrating.
3: Plenty of cloud, but still a mainly fine day. Got a high of 16 degrees. Into the city, a mostly fine drive so far. Southern Motorway, 22 minutes. Manukau to town, 36 from Drury. Slow Takanini to Manurewa and at Papatoetoe. Southwestern, fine. Just a bit of traffic heading to the airport on George Bolt. Northwestern, 22 minutes in from Massey. Slow on the causeway and at Grey Lynn. Northern, 18 from Constellation. Slow there and at Milford.
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4: Cloudy patches, plenty of sun as well, a high of 16 today. Northwestern Motorway, a breakdown in the middle lane at the Lincoln Road off ramp, which is causing a bit of slowness there, but otherwise we're fairly good. Slow on the causeway and heavy close to the city, 24 minutes Massey to town. Southern, 25 in from Monaco, slow at Manurewa, Papatoetoe and patchy from Ellerslie. And Northern, slow at Constellation in Milford, but a pretty quick drive.
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12: Morning, I'm Grace Cocker with the latest at 7. A sigh of relief for some at delays to council amalgamation plans. Cabinet has pushed back further work to next year. Tom Buckley from PSA says moving too fast could prove expensive.
13: We've seen in Australia rush processes need to be remediated. There's millions and millions of dollars of cost to unpick these and to put them back together.
12: Plane investigators are welcoming Air New Zealand's initiatives to improve evacuations. Several people on a flight which suffered an engine fire in Wellington were injured while leaving the plane. TAKE's Louise Cook says it's a move in the right direction.
14: Improving the passenger briefing material. They're doing more cabin crew training around the use of rear service doors.
12: Police have confirmed a person died in a crash between a truck and a car in Levin. It happened on State Highway 57 yesterday morning. And dozens of UN delegates have walked out as Israel's Prime Minister took the podium at the General Assembly. Benjamin Netanyahu wasn't fazed.
15: Order in the hall, please.
16: If there are any other moral cowards who haven't yet left this hall, please do so now.
12: In sport, Tasman are up to 6 on the MPC ladder after a 45-26 win over Bay of Plenty in Nelson. Standout midfielder Timothy Tavatavanawai told Sky Sport it's good to be back in the playoff hunt.
17: It's a do or die this game, and so feel all of confident from this game, so yeah, so happy.
12: 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And the All Whites drew 2-2 with Palestine in last night's football friendly in China.
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4: Fine today, but there is plenty of cloud. High of 16 degrees. Very fast motorways into the city. Northern, it's easing after it hasn't really been too heavy anyway. 20 minutes Constellation Drive to the city. Just slow there and close to the bridge. Northwestern, slowing down close to the city. That's about it. Now 21 minutes in from Massey. Southern, half an hour from Monaco. Slow from Mount Wellington, maybe a little heavy. Southwestern is fine.
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0: accurate traffic.
1: Leapmotor electric vehicles are unignorable.
2: Fine today, but there is plenty of cloud, high of 16 degrees. Very fast motorways into the city. Northern, it's easing after it hasn't really been too heavy anyway. 20 minutes Constellation Drive to the city, just slow there and close to the bridge. Northwestern, slowing down close to the city, that's about it. Now 21 minutes in from Massey. Southern, half an hour from Monaco. Slow from Mount Wellington, maybe a little heavy. Southwestern is fine.
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2: Leap motor electric vehicles are unignorable.
3: A high of 16. Fine today, but there is lots of cloud around as well. Coming in on the northwestern motorway, just 20 minutes messy to the city. Fairly good, but a possible incident around Te Aratu with a slow patch there. No confirmation on that, but it could be just holding you up. Northern, 22 minutes in from Constellation, just slow there and close to the bridge. Southern, 26 minutes in from Monaco Speedy, just slowing down from Mount Wellington.
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14: Morning, I'm Grace Cocker with the latest at 9. Central government's being urged to listen to those on the ground when it comes to council amalgamation. The Head Start process was paused yesterday, frustrating councils. The PSA's Tom Buckley says the process was botched anyway.
15: They should have been consulting with people across the sector, including those workers that work in the sector. They're experts, and their voices should have been included in the process.
14: There's been a rise in rental prices, which sit at a national median of $625 a week on Trade Me. Spokesperson Katie Wild says they're seeing mixed results across the country.
16: Canterbury reached a record high of $600 a week. Wellington also ticked up slightly. Meanwhile, Auckland rent stayed completely flat at $660 a week.
14: The Whitkills Top 50 Kids book list is out, with a surge in local authors making the cut. Spokesperson Joan McKenzie says reading is important for young minds.
17: It is so good for developing vocabulary. It helps with kids' creativity, their understanding of the world, their understanding of the people and the things around them.
14: Taylor Swift has released a 13-second glimpse of the music video for her single Patient Zero. Actors Dakota Johnson and Colin Farrell feature, with the full video due to air at this weekend's VMAs. In sport, Ryan Fox and Adam Scott are 3 down with 7 holes to play for the international team in the opening President's Cup match against the USA in Chicago. And in rugby news, with All Blacks travel and hospitality.com, Eden Park Bledisloe hospitality packages selling now. England coach John Mitchell says it doesn't get much bigger, with over 55,000 fans expected at Twickenham for Sunday's test against the Black Ferns.
18: I think it's probably one of our greatest rivalries, and I think there's mutual respect between the two nations.
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11: Morning, I'm Glenn Stewart with the latest at 10. Concern about unemployment has knocked housing out of fourth place in a new survey. Data tracker Ipsos says it's only the second time unemployment has passed the latter since 2018. It also found that worries around taxation has peaked since the last general election, and New Zealanders rate the current government's performance at 4.1 out of 10. New data from Trade Me shows there was a reversal in rental prices. The nationwide weekly median did go up $5. Spokesperson Casey Wild saying it's quite significant.
12: It's actually the first year-on-year increase we've seen since January 2025, ending an 18-month streak of flat or falling prices. It's a subtle shift, but an important signal.
11: And a company in Upper Hutt must stump up more than $170,000 for exploiting migrant workers. Auto Pride Cars Limited was convicted in May for mistreating two people during 2023. They were paid $100 a day, typically working at least 6 9-hour days a week. Managers also repeatedly promised to arrange work visas but never lodged an application. In sport, the lure of a third gold medal at the Olympics has been too hard for Sarah Hirani to resist. She's re-signed with the Black Fern Sevens and told NZR Plus she wants to be in the team for LA 2028.
13: That's definitely one of the goals that I had in mind, the possibility of going to a fourth Olympics.
11: Rugby news with All Blacks Travel and Hospitality.com. Eden Park Bledisloe Cup hospitality packages selling now. And the British heavyweight boxing showdown between Tyson Fury and Anthony Joshua is confirmed for Cardiff in Wales on December 11th.
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14: The highs of 16, overnight temperature of 10. Aaj ka forecast bataya ja raha hai, cloudy showers bhi ho sakti hain, cloudy day rahega, and it's going to be clouding over the night. It feels like 13 degrees, 6:20 par sunset bataya ja raha hai.
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14: सोना संसार पापा टोटो के गहनों के साथ आप भी चमक जाएंगे.
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19: Good afternoon, I'm Glenn Stewart with the latest at midday. Health NZ is boosting its frontline workforce with 380 new full-time equivalent roles. The positions will be spread across nursing, midwifery and healthcare assistants, with 94 going to emergency departments. Chief Nurse Nadine Gray says the support will fill gaps in the health system.
20: We're targeting additional staff to the regions, districts and services where we have identified a particular need.
19: Fuel is holding steady in the latest sentiment monitor as the national average for petrol passes $3.40 a litre. Ipsos Managing Director Karen Hercock says it's at 17% and follows earlier concerns.
21: When we saw it highest was at 26%, and that was in May, just when the conflict in Iran had broken out.
19: It's hoped delaying a decision on regional council amalgamation protects important services. Tom Buckley from the PSA Union says the essentials need safeguarding.
22: 90% of what's delivered in local government is absolute necessities, and the things that are additional to that are things like libraries and services provided that are important to communities.
19: And in the States, America's Stanford University has apologised for using AI to change the race and gender of a student in promotional material. The image was altered to turn a Hispanic man into an African American woman. In sport, a solid start for the international team at golf's President's Cup in Chicago in the US. They trail the USA 3-2. Ryan Fox and Adam Scott lost their four-ball match. Captain Jeff Ogilvie still says his team played well.
23: I saw a lot of good golf out there. 2-3 outways, not too bad. You know, we had a couple of really good solid matches there.
19: And next month's second T20 Cricket International between the Black Caps and India at Christchurch's Hagley Oval has officially sold out.
17: Sports News.
18: Brought to you by Sona Sansar, Papatoy and Mount Roskill. Weather update brought to you by Go Bananas Childcare, where learning is fun. Call 0800 462626.
24: वेदर का हालचाल, 16 डिग्रीज आज का मैक्सिमम टेम्परेचर रहने वाला है, 10 डिग्रीज आज का मिनिमम टेम्परेचर रहेगा. आफ्टरनून के बाद